Would you rescue me? 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Would you take my call when I start to crack? 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
1: 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Ob Sonnenuntergang am Meer, ein spontanes Straßenfest oder einfach die

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1: They say the holy water's watered down, and this town's lost its faith. Our colors will fade eventually, so if our time is running out, day after day, we'll make the mundane a masterpiece. Oh my, my, oh my, my love, I take one look at you, you're taking

0: 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Are you with me? 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
1: 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I love rock and roll. AIDA Radio Rockbox.